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1: All right, as we get into our Wednesday, more showers, more thunderstorms, and the potential for isolated flooding and flash flooding. And it's going to be much hotter with temperatures back in the mid to upper 80s, and that trend continues into the weekend. 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I'm meteorologist Mike Witcher from the East Tennessee Weather Center. And remember to always get the latest forecast weather updates with the East Tennessee Weather app.
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2: All right, as we get into our Wednesday, more showers, more thunderstorms, and the potential for isolated flooding and flash flooding. And it's going to be much hotter with temperatures back in the mid to upper 80s. That trend continues into the weekend. 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That's your latest forecast. I'm meteorologist Mike Witcher from the East Tennessee Weather Center. And remember to always get the latest forecast weather updates with the East Tennessee Weather app.
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4: All right, as we get into our Wednesday, more showers, more thunderstorms, and the potential for isolated flooding and flash flooding. And it's going to be much hotter with temperatures back in the mid to upper 80s. That trend continues into the weekend. 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That's your latest forecast. I'm meteorologist Mike Witcher from the East Tennessee Weather Center. And remember to always get the latest forecast weather updates with the East Tennessee Weather app.
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5: All right, as we get into our Wednesday, more showers, more thunderstorms, and the potential for isolated flooding and flash flooding. And it's going to be much hotter with temperatures back in the mid to upper 80s. That trend continues into the weekend. 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That's your latest forecast. I'm meteorologist Mike Witcher from the East Tennessee Weather Center. And remember to always get the latest forecast weather updates with the East Tennessee Weather app.
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1: All right, as we get into our Wednesday, more showers, more thunderstorms, and the potential for isolated flooding and flash flooding. And it's going to be much hotter with temperatures back in the mid to upper 80s, and that trend continues into the weekend. 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That's your latest forecast. I'm meteorologist Mike Witcher from the East Tennessee Weather Center. And remember to always get the latest forecast weather updates with the East Tennessee Weather app.
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1: All right, as we get into our Wednesday, more showers, more thunderstorms, and the potential for isolated flooding and flash flooding. And it's going to be much hotter with temperatures back in the mid to upper 80s, and that trend continues into the weekend. 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I'm meteorologist Mike Witcher from the East Tennessee Weather Center. And remember to always get the latest forecast weather updates with the East Tennessee Weather app.
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1: All right, as we get into our Wednesday, more showers, more thunderstorms, and the potential for isolated flooding and flash flooding. And it's going to be much hotter with temperatures back in the mid to upper 80s. That trend continues into the weekend. 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That's your latest forecast. I'm meteorologist Mike Witcher from the East Tennessee Weather Center. And remember to always get the latest forecast weather updates with the East Tennessee Weather app.
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1: All right, as we get into our Wednesday, more showers, more thunderstorms, and the potential for isolated flooding and flash flooding. And it's going to be much hotter with temperatures back in the mid to upper 80s. That trend continues into the weekend. 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That's your latest forecast. I'm meteorologist Mike Witcher from the East Tennessee Weather Center. And remember to always get the latest forecast weather updates with the East Tennessee Weather app.
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1: All right, as we get into our Wednesday, more showers, more thunderstorms, and the potential for isolated flooding and flash flooding. And it's going to be much hotter with temperatures back in the mid to upper 80s, and that trend continues into the weekend. 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I'm meteorologist Mike Witcher from the East Tennessee Weather Center. And remember to always get the latest forecast weather updates with the East Tennessee Weather app.
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1: All right, as we get into our Wednesday, more showers, more thunderstorms, and the potential for isolated flooding and flash flooding. And it's going to be much hotter with temperatures back in the mid to upper 80s, and that trend continues into the weekend. 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That's your latest forecast. I'm meteorologist Mike Witcher from the East Tennessee Weather Center. And remember to always get the latest forecast weather updates with the East Tennessee Weather app.
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3: You love your dog or your pet very much, and the idea of them not being with you is almost too tough to take. I get it. The thought of a pet passing away is awful, and so probably most of us would do what the woman did who got her dog's ashes tattooed into her eyelids. We've all been there before. Am I right?
4: No.
5: All right.
3: Everybody had a chance to digest this story already. This hit a couple of days ago. I just didn't bring it up right away.
5: We've heard about ashes in tattoo ink, but
3: yes.
5: What does this mean? You said eyelids.
3: Well, I guess it's the same idea. You're right. We have heard about people who go to such amazing lengths to memorialize their pet that they somehow mix the ashes in with an ink that goes into your body. And like a regular tattoo, there are people, I think, right, you tell me, women who get parts of their makeup actually tattooed onto them so that, I guess, so you don't have to do it?
5: So this is like an eyeliner kind of situation.
3: Yeah. Oh, yes.
5: Okay.
3: Yeah. I'm sorry. I thought
5: in my mind,
3: understood.
5: It's just the entire eyelid.
4: Was like, black.
3: Oh, no. Sorry.
4: I was like, that's a bold look.
3: Okay. All right. I see why you were shocked by that. Well, no. I mean, This is just like any other makeup tattoo that a woman might get. Maybe somebody didn't know that women were doing that. I guess they are. That's been going on for a little bit.
4: Obviously, you tell a bunch of people about it so that now we know about it. And anytime somebody compliments your eyeliner, you're like, oh, my dead dog's in there. That seems very awkward and sort of a... Or you would constantly have to bring it up. You're like, hey, I got permanent makeup and I used my dead dog's ashes.
3: I feel like it's mostly just for you. I don't know that it's a talking point, but maybe it is for some people, like doing CrossFit or being a vegetarian. I don't know. I mean, I don't have that answer.
4: Constantly has to bring it up.
5: I don't think there's a sticker you put on the back of your car.
3: Ask me about my dog and my eyelids is the sticker on the back of the car right next to the Sick family.
4: Kudos to anybody who's doing that. I mean, I have tattoos, but I can't imagine anybody getting that close to my eyeball with a tattoo.
3: Right,
4: machine.
3: There's a lot of different angles for this, which is, yes, it's weird to just tattoo eyelids. That seems hard, period.
5: Mm-hmm.
3: But now that you've added your dog to it, I mean, you would worry a little bit that at some point you're going to have the urge to rub your eyelids on the carpet.
5: Okay.
3: Oh, come on!
5: That's where we're going.
3: Come on! A little bit more than that. Other dogs are humping your eyes. Come on, where do you want to go with it?
4: My eyes keep wanting to sniff your crotch.
3: Okay. I mean, I'll allow that.
5: Keep going.
4: My one eye constantly lifts its leg on trees.
3: No, we were done at three.
5: Three now.
3: I mean, and we may not have been good at three, but we were really done at four.
4: Uh-huh. Eyes get so angry when the mailman shows up.
3: Okay. That's better than the leg, but it's not great. 704-FEZ-3200.
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take my hand and come with me, because you look so fine that I really want to make you mine. 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
1: I was thinking about you last night, Chelsea.
2: Oh, I thought you were going to say Woody.
1: What do you mean you thought I was going to say Woody?
2: I was just hoping it wasn't me.
3: You were thinking about me?
2: Why were you thinking about me?
1: I was not thinking about Woody. Don't throw me off course so early, Chelsea, for crying out loud. Because if you weren't watching the Stanley Cup Finals last night, for the first time in his life, the Canes goalie wins a playoff game, and it's right there in the finals, and they show his parents.
2: I saw the end, and I saw the interview with him, and I know a little of the backstory, but I didn't see the parents.
1: If you're new to the Woody and Wilcox Show, whenever anything interesting happens, kind of in the world, but especially in the world of sports, for whatever reason, Chelsea always says, I always think about the mom. Like when somebody misses a field goal at the end of a football game that would have won it but ends up losing it. Oh, how does his mom feel?
2: Right. That's usually when, like, you're that person who's the last line of defense.
3: Yeah.
2: Or it's all on your shoulders. I always think of the mom.
1: The story, and we've talked about this before, and bear with me because I guess this is kind of about sports, even if you don't care about sports, but it's mind-blowing to me the way hockey deals with goalies. So if you haven't followed this, bear with me for a second. So for the entire playoffs and for the last 2 months of the season, the Carolina Hurricanes had had the same guy in goal, and they had swept their first two series of the playoffs and were into the Stanley Cup Finals. He had a bad period a game ago, and they took him out. And they put in this guy, Brandon Bussey, who is they don't call him a rookie, but he's essentially a rookie. It's his first year in the NHL. And now he'd never started a playoff game, let alone an NHL Stanley Cup Finals, and he starts last night. And by the way, spoiler alert, they win. But the guy who got removed, Freddie Anderson, wasn't even the backup last night. Did you see that?
3: No. I did not.
1: There was another guy who was technically the backup had Bussey gotten hurt or anything had happened, and Anderson was the E-bug. Essentially. Now, he's not quite the E-bug, and I'm not going to go into all those details. But so, in other words, this guy who got him there had been there for months. Like, Bussey, who came in and played last night, hadn't played in 2 months before the last game. And they just put him in there in the middle of the game, and he played very well. And that's why he played again last night. But I don't know if there's another sport out there where there's an important position like that that just gets moved around at the drop of a hat. And I realize it's not an easy decision to do that, but it's so unusual. And it was amazing to see the E-bug. Maybe I do want to talk about the E-bug.
3: You're getting into a rabbit hole.
1: I guess not, but it's just the way they do goalies in hockey is the strangest thing in sports. There's a guy who sits in the stands who could play for either team. That's the E-bug. It's the most, look it up.
2: Imagine if all of the quarterbacks got injured and there was just one guy who could play for either team who needed one in a football game.
1: And that's what they do at every game. There's a guy who's sitting in the stands who, if both goalies get hurt, he goes in and plays for one of the teams and could be either one. And it's happened.
3: Mm-hmm. Oh, yeah.
1: He's the E-bug. He's the emergency backup goalie, the E-bug.
3: As a matter of fact, the last time it happened, a guy went in for the Canes and ended up winning the game. The Canes won the game, but this guy stopped shots from his home, his own club, where he worked for them and was like, sorry, I got to beat you.
2: Sometimes you have to play against your team.
1: It is the weirdest thing ever. So Chelsea, I did put up the video of his parents rejoicing when it became clear that this was going to be a victory. First one that was decided by more than 1 point, by the way.
2: Well, that last one, though, was that
1: open net.
2: Ricochet into the open net. It was like a pool shot.
1: So thank you for indulging me on hockey talk. I could go on so long because it's so weird and so fun.
2: The game's been really good. If you're not watching, you should.
3: Yeah, but we've got the World Cup tomorrow.
1: We do, and I just saw a stat that 14% of America says they care. So I was kind of disappointed by that, especially given that it is in the United States, and the United States is playing in the Men's World Cup, and the fact that still there's no interest at all, really, essentially.
2: I got to get Johnny Weir in there.
1: I mean, they play on national TV Friday night. It's a 9 p.m. Eastern start. I just...
3: That number's way too low.
1: It's exciting.
2: I'm telling you, you get those figure skaters that do all sports now, including the horses and whatnot, and they can just start promoting soccer as well.
1: I'm not following the logic, to be honest with you, on that one, but...
2: Get people who America is interested in and they recognize, like Tara Lipinski, and somehow parlay that into bringing interest to soccer.
3: So you're saying the announcers are not famous enough and that's why people are not watching soccer?
1: I'm going to disagree. 14%. And I don't know that Tara Lipinski is the answer. So
2: to something, maybe she is.
1: Maybe work through it. Maybe it's The Rock or something.
2: Okay,
1: maybe it's a dog. I don't know.
2: Maybe it's Snoop.
1: Maybe it's Snoop. Maybe it's Flavor Flav. Okay. I don't think it's Tara Lipinski. I'm just going to throw that.
2: It's been a long week.
1: Not mad at you, Tara. Speaking of The Rock, I don't know if you saw, there was something that went viral yesterday. I immediately thought of you, Woody, because it's something that I think could be beneficial, not only for you, but a lot of people. We'll get into that and more coming up here in just a sec.
0: The Woody and Wilcox Show.
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10: Good morning. Traffic volume increasing pretty much where you would expect over here this time of the morning on 275. Coming southbound here at Woodland Baxter Avenue. Watch a little bit of radar from time to time. I-40 through the Dandridge area as you travel through that section of Jefferson County. Chapman Highway moving at the moment coming inbound. It's still pretty light to moderate there on Chapman Highway getting on that Henley Street Bridge. Hey, St. Jude's Children's Research Hospital is leading the way the world understands, treats, and defeats childhood cancer. 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I'm Commander Chuck with your on-time traffic.
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11: Good morning. Have a great Wednesday. The heat and humidity is really going to be building throughout the day today. We're talking highs in the upper 80s, heat index values in the low 90s, and chance for rain mainly across upper East Tennessee. 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That's your latest forecast. I'm meteorologist Mike Witcher from the East Tennessee Weather Center. And remember to always get the latest forecast weather updates with the East Tennessee Weather app.
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1: I don't know if you saw it. Man, did I think of you, Woody, yesterday when I saw that The Rock invited a woman to the premiere of Moana because she had been making fun of him for having one of the best-selling hair care products on the market, and he's bald. So two things. You did the exact same thing when we first found out that he had released some fragrance line, and then we discovered that The Rock's line of stuff that they sell at Target or Walmart or whatever is the leading men's healthcare product in the country. And I believe you specifically said, how can he sell shampoo? He's bald.
2: Yep.
1: So this woman does the exact same thing. Gets on social media, complains about The Rock selling hair care products when he's bald. And he's like, you know what? I'm bringing you to the premiere of Moana with me. And it was reminiscent of you complaining about the same thing, but also all of your complaints about Dr. Phil over the years. How can a big man be selling a diet book that's come up for a decade minimum, and still to this point, I'm not aware of Dr. Phil ever inviting you to anything. His nephew's bris or his retirement party or whatever it would be that you'd get an invite into.
2: Part of the reason I'm not talking to The Rock right now. I have beef right now with The Rock. And as a matter of fact, this woman for stealing my bit.
1: Now, you're granted, probably the only one in the country.
2: I was the only one that thought of that. And only because she's an influencer on Instagram.
1: Right.
2: Blah, blah, blah.
1: You're certainly not an influencer. So speaking of movies, I don't know if you saw the outrage over the Supergirl movie, which, by the way, I saw the trailer for that. I'm in, and I'm not necessarily one of the big sort of comic book movie guys, but there's a dog prominently featured in this, and it caught me and reeled me in. But people are complaining because in the movie trailer, Supergirl's ears are pierced. Why would that be a problem, Chelsea?
3: Because they're not in the original?
1: I can't accept that as an answer.
2: You know, her skin is bulletproof. So how do you pierce something that you can't even shoot a bullet through?
3: I can't. My brain refuses.
1: I knew you'd like that.
3: It's just, nope.
2: Being a comic book and, you know, sci-fi nerd, I saw these complaints and I'm like, oh my God.
1: See, if you'd have just told me, and I don't know the sci-fi comic book stuff, so I would have assumed that they felt like it was somehow making her too feminine or something. Somebody would be mad that they're like, oh, she's a hero. Why would you give her ear?
3: You know what my first thought was? That's too dangerous, because I think about it all the time when I see athletes wear any kind of jewelry to this day, because when I was in high school, we couldn't have fingernails or earrings.

0: and then there's arguing online, and then somebody has to say something. I'm like, it makes us all look bad. Yeah. Stop it.
1: Well, the great news is, doesn't it somehow make you want for some free time in your life? Like, where do you have the space in your life for that sort of anger? So maybe it's something to aspire to. Maybe it's a blueprint that we should all look for. I don't know. I don't know the answer. I'm trying to make lemons out of lemonade or whatever that phrase is. You're always welcome to join us. 704-FEZ-3200.
0: You're trying to make lemons out of lemonade.
1: It's not easy.
2: It's a magic trick.
1: It's not easy. It's my point. Like, it's hard to do that. So, but I'm trying to get there.
3: The Woody and Wilcox Show.
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10: Good morning. Starting to wake up and move around a little bit more over here at Emory Road right at the interstate as that volume of traffic increases down I-75 or southbound, especially right now, coming out of Campbell County here at the Caribou exit all the way down through Anderson County. It's already a little bit busier than it was there on Alcoa Highway up past the airport. Hey, don't let the slipping transmission make things worse when your car or truck having transmission problems. It's okay. Let them check it out at AMCO Transmissions today, 8844 Kingston Pike. I'm Commander Chuck with your on-time traffic.
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1: We're living in interesting times. You know, they want to put a lunar base on the moon. We've certainly heard that, talked about that, all of it part of this Artemis project, which has these multiple phases. And I'm not going to get too in the weeds, but I thought it was interesting. And we mentioned this on the show yesterday. They announced yesterday that they were going to announce who the astronauts were on the next Artemis mission. And it just seemed kind of interesting to me, if not funny, because I thought, well, unless you're in NASA or you're another astronaut, will it mean anything to any of us when they announce the names of these astronauts? It's not like when they say, hey, tomorrow morning we're going to announce the cast of Dancing with the Stars, which is not nearly as important potentially, although you all go, who's going to be on there? Is it going to be a football player? Is it going to be an actor? But when it comes to the astronauts who are going to be on the Artemis mission, which is going to take place, I think, next year, and they're going to do some docking procedures. They're not getting to the moon yet, but they're working their way up there. But it was just what we thought it would be. Here was the brief audio.
2: Want to find out who the astronauts are? Mission Specialist Andre Douglas. Mission Specialist Colonel Frank Rubio. Now on to our pilot, Luca Parmitano. Artemis 3 Commander, Randy Bresnan.
1: Yeah! No, I'm not mad at it, because it's probably, in some ways, there's a young kid looking and watching and going, man, I want to be an astronaut someday, and I want to learn science. I want to do cool stuff. But at the same time, it's like, I don't know who any of those guys are.
3: Right.
1: It did send me down a wormhole, and I looked them all up. So that actually became sort of interesting. Some of them are incredibly decorated, needless to say, including former Marine fighter pilot. One of them was a Top Gun graduate and all that stuff. Then there was another dude who was the European Space Agency guy. He was an Italian commander and an Italian Air Force test pilot. That was one of the guys announced as well, including there's a Coast Guard guy in there too, which, I don't know, but Woody always likes to make fun of the Coast Guard guys, so I don't know if...
4: I don't make fun of the Coast Guard guys.
1: You damn well do. I've heard you do it a ton of times.
4: All of our friends in the military enjoy taking a dump on the Coast Guard guys.
1: So I don't know what to make of it. I just thought it was maybe there's something we were missing, but it was exactly what we thought it would
4: be. Did you tune in? I did, because I'm a nerd, and it was over an hour, and I'm like, why am I still watching this? I felt like you, Wilcox, when you get roped into an infomercial, and eventually they brought out the Artemis 2 people, and he reaches into his sock, and he's like, I'm proud to hand the baton to you, and he's got like the track and field relay baton in his sock, and I'm like, what are we doing?
1: Well, again, you weren't forced to watch it.
4: I know.
1: So it's just the idea that it was such big news that they were going to make the announcement. That's all that I thought was interesting about it.
5: If you're going to do it, then do it better. Like, go bigger. Like, have a bigger announcement. Have confetti or something. Like, it just seemed too hokey. And the thing that I noticed first off, and I'm like, maybe this is a surprise, no women on this mission. I'm like, why? It was jarring to me, honestly, to just see the four men. I'm like, because we read there was a list of contenders, remember, that you read? And there were women on that list.
4: Mm-hmm.
5: And I'm like, why none on this one? Were they like, okay, well you had one on the last mission, so sit down, sweetheart. Remember, you'll get on their next.
1: Well, remember, historically, though, there's confusion about tampons. So
5: that's it.
1: Right. That's not a joke. I mean, it kind of is a joke, but that's not fake. That was a couple of decades ago, but they were confused about how many tampons needed to go into space with the female astronaut.
4: Right.
5: Yeah, they still haven't figured it out.
1: Yeah, I don't know that they've ever nailed that down.
4: Right, and remember, this is a docking mission, and they didn't want, you know, the female astronaut to be hitting the curb while trying to dock.
5: Okay. Oh,
1: okay, see, Woody brought the jokes.
5: All right, okay. Anything else there?
1: Surprised you didn't jump in with the Italian astronaut guy and make some sort of Camaro joke or gold chains in there.
4: This is the first time there's going to be gold chains in zero gravity.
1: So that happened.
5: Calculations for chest hair, something like that.
4: That's right. Yeah. His spacesuit is specially designed for his chest hair.
1: Wow, you're really digging the chest. That's really, the chest hair sent you over the top. Is that what it was?
5: It's going to be a rough morning. Woody's already lost it.
1: I mean, listen, at the heart of it, very cool, right? I mean, we're solving the world's problems. Sure, hunger and cancer still exist, but we're going to dock something in space. So that's going to be fun for all of us.
4: It's a Camaro.
1: 704-FEZ-3200. Talkback button available to you as well if you'd like to ring in.
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6: Good morning. Watching it build pretty good already over here on 75 coming southbound, passing Emory Road through the Powell area as it increases even more with that traffic behind it there. Coming southbound, 75 out of Campbell County, Anderson County. A little bit of radar down I-40 throughout the Dandridge area. That was a little bit earlier up through parts of Jefferson County this morning. Hey, don't let a slipping transmission make things worse on your car or truck having transmission problems. Bring it to AMCO Transmissions today in North Knoxville. I'm Commander Chuck. You're on time. Traffic.
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7: Who is this irresistible creature who has an insane

0: always pure joy in his voice when he gives his stupid jokes is part of the reason why I keep tuning in. Love you, you big dumb idiot.
1: Thank you. That's please, the nicest thing anybody said to me.
2: Please do not encourage. Do not tap on the cage. Do not make faces at the gorilla or whatever one of those phrases are. Well, it is. I mean, if you just joined us, that was Woody making jokes about the crew announced for NASA that's going to go up in the next flight. I'm not going to go into the details. You can grab that from the podcast if you want to. But it's one of Woody's remarkable I'm not going to call it a talent, but it is out there. By the way, speaking of remarkable or rare talents, you see the TV show that's debuting tonight on TLC?
3: Oh, it's TLC. What's it going
1: to
3: be?
1: Something to do with Sex Sent Me to the ER. Is that coming back?
2: What? Sex Sent Me to the ER? No.
3: Biggest pimple in America.
2: You're getting closer. You think they'd have a whole show called Biggest Pimple in America?
1: They would have 8 seasons.
3: I wouldn't be surprised.
2: Well, it's called Most Extreme Humans. So it's not as far off as you might have imagined when you said Biggest Pimple in America, which you just gave them a great... Somebody's frantically writing that down at TLC right now.
3: Is this like a Guinness World Record show?
2: No, but it's in the ballpark. It's so funny because it's kind of like all the other shows on TLC, and yet it's not like all the other shows. It's a 10-episode documentary that follows individuals from around the globe who have, quote, exceptionally rare and remarkable physical conditions, including a dude who lives in the Philippines who has something that I can't pronounce, which affects 1 in 100,000 people, where his hands and his feet grow to disproportionately large size. That's one of the episodes. And I guess each episode of this 10-part series is a documentary on each of these people.
1: Macrodactyly.
2: He, quote, wears wristwatches as rings on his fingers. That's how large his hands are.
3: Now I got to see a picture.
2: Whoa. Right. And they're out there, by the way.
3: Well, this sounds more legitimate, you know, for TLC, because it started off as the Learning Channel.
2: Yes.
3: Than it has been recently.
2: Yes. So this debuts tonight. It's a 9 Eastern on TLC. Also, the world's smallest married couple.
3: And we're back.
1: I was going to say, just when you thought they had turned a corner, hello, TLC.
2: So this is a couple with a combined height of under 6 feet. So apparently, as a couple, that makes them the world's smallest married couple, and they live in Brazil. Okay. So they'll have a full episode about their lives and how they navigate this exceptional quality that they bear in their lives. Also, the 19-year-old in India who's living with the ultra-rare condition known as werewolf syndrome. These are all legitimate, though. These are all real. And I'll never forget, and I don't remember if it was the TLC, but it was the guy who had a body part that had ballooned to an exceptionally large size. And it wasn't hands and feet, but it was down in the nether regions. Remember, and he had to wear a hoodie upside down.
3: May he rest in peace.
2: The hood was what actually cradled that part of his body. And I think that was probably on a TLC show as well. Mm-hmm. So it's not really that different from what they've been doing. But maybe someday, Woody, if you continue to show such joy at horrible jokes, maybe that will make its way into something that TLC will take note of.
1: World's biggest pimple, I'm sure.
2: The man who laughs at the dumbest things ever.
1: That's right.
2: Is featured for an hour tonight on TLC. His name is Woody.
1: Big dumb idiot is what they call it.
2: I believe that was what is that what he called you?
1: Yep.
2: Big dumb idiot.
0: Woody's pure joy in his voice when he gives his stupid jokes is part of the reason why I keep tuning in. Love you, you big dumb idiot.
2: Tonight on TLC, a big dumb idiot. So you're welcome.
1: It was TLC, and the show, if you want to look at it, is the man with the 132-pound scrotum.
2: That's not your story. That's the story in reference that I was talking about.
3: Yes. Got you. A way to veil the title. Wow.
1: I was going to say, it's pretty...
2: You got nowhere to go from there.
1: it's on the nose.
2: I mean, I feel like if you're going to do a tease, you're like, hey, we're going to call it, hey, guess how large it is. But they've just laid it all out there. I feel like I don't even need to watch now. No, I need to watch. Okay. So anyway, well, that gets good. Walk down memory lane. So good for you, TLC.
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1: Well, I want to prepare you guys because I think something serious is going to happen on Monday. And it's something that has torn this nation apart before, and I have a feeling it's going to do it again.
2: Okay.
1: Do you guys remember the time when Cracker Barrel started offering a meatless option on its menu?
2: Do I ever? It was the day the world turned.
1: People lost their ever-loving mind. Now, keep in mind, this was not, hey, we got rid of all of the meat that you could buy. This was just an option, and their social media was blown apart with people who had some serious, serious thoughts. I'm here to break the news that White Castle will be adding a new vegetarian option to its lineup of sliders starting this coming Monday. The Southwest Veggie Slider is made from sweet potatoes, black beans, corn, onions, carrots. It looks pretty dang good, but I just have a feeling that people are going to go through that whole meatless thing again, and it's going to tear our nation apart. What can we do to hold this nation together?
3: Do you think that's your same people, though? The White Castle people and the Cracker Barrel people?
2: I don't know that it's, but if I had to guess, it's more there are people that just want to be angry on the internet. I don't know if you've ever heard of that before.
3: What?
2: And those are all the same people.
3: Okay.
2: So I think they're just looking for a reason, whether it be Cracker Barrel or White Castle. Guess. I don't, now I'm not telling you that's gospel, but I'm pretty sure I'm right about the angry on the internet thing. Mm-hmm.
1: They said they are doing it because so many people were going to White Castle and saying, hey, do you have a vegetarian option?
3: That's a lie.
1: Sure, to which I
3: that.
1: Say,
3: that's no.
1: Ain't nobody going to White Castle and asking for a vegetarian option.
3: No.
2: But it is an interesting question. So why would they do it? Because it's expensive to make that sort of menu change. So there must be somebody asking for it. Otherwise, what are you doing? Are you just going out to tell people, hey, look, we're cool, we're hip?
3: I think you have to have an option these days, some kind of vegetarian option.
2: So people must be asking. That's got to be it.
3: Well, you got to present it. Just like, you know, every single place has to have that. And now every place has to have some kind of refresher if you do drinks, you know?
2: But they don't. Every fast food place doesn't offer a non-meat option of their traditional items. Not even close to that. Right?
3: I guess I wasn't thinking just necessarily meat, but something like, you know, Lenten times.
1: Like fish. But that's usually a temporary since it's only 40 days.
3: I don't know.
2: You're making a bold move if you go to White Castle and get fish. I'm just going to throw that out there.
3: Well, you want to go for a veggie slider?
1: It'd be like going to Long John Silver's and having the chicken.
2: Well, no, that's not the same. Cool Beans is, that's one of the rare things Cool Beans is right about. Chicken's pretty good at Long John Silver's. All right, okay. Well, good. I'm braced for it. Yeah. Maybe we'll take Monday off in honor because I'm not sure I want to be here when that blowback hits. We are going to do, though, Woody Game Wednesday, regardless of what's coming on Monday. And appreciate those of you that have taken time to figure out maybe what's going to happen. We'll touch on a couple of those coming up next.
0: The Woody and Wilcox Show.
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8: Good morning. Have a great Wednesday. The heat and humidity is really going to be building throughout the day today. We're talking highs in the upper 80s, heat index values in the low 90s, and chance for rain mainly across upper East Tennessee. 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I'm meteorologist Mike Witcher from the East Tennessee Weather Center. And remember to always get the latest forecast weather updates with the East Tennessee Weather app.
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9: Good morning, T-Dot's working with a couple of accidents out here. It's increased even more now, trying to get out of Campbell County on 75 as you work your way southbound, coming past that Caraval exit, pushing on down into Anderson County. Alcoa Highway doing its thing right now. It's building pretty good, especially northbound there up by the old flea market, coming out of Blount County there into Knox County on Alcoa Highway inbound. Hey, bridal season is here, so shop local today at Fountain City Jewelers, located in the heart of Fountain City next to Litton's. I'm Commander Chuck with your on-time traffic.
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1: Well, in the following segment, we're going to do Woody Game Wednesday. And appreciate those of you who've taken time out of your busy day to try and figure out what Woody is going to do. Usually it's a this day in history or a birthday, or we're celebrating something along those lines and Woody creates a game around it. Listener Jay has tweeted at us at Woody and Wilcox. I think Woody's going to celebrate National Herbs and Spices Day today with a game called A Pinch of This and a Dash of That, and your dish will come out nice, and you can eat some tasty food thanks to this celebrity who has a spice. And you'll play audio of celebrities who have their own spice mixes, including Danny Trejo, George Lopez, Snoop Dogg, Conan O'Brien. Conan O'Brien has something called a sweet and sassy pork rub. Anybody ever heard of that?
2: Nope, I would have never guessed
1: not
2: that.
1: Not familiar. Of course, Dwayne The Rock Johnson has a Memphis rib rub, because Dwayne The Rock Johnson has his name on everything.
2: That's right.
1: So that's not what we're doing today?
2: It is not.
1: There's a couple of different people who guessed that you're going to celebrate this day because Alcoholics Anonymous was founded, apparently, today. 1935, both Trent and Alaska and Hooters Eric both believe you're going to celebrate that. Trent says it's going to be drinking and boozing so you can look cool. Who's this star that fancies a mule? Now, when he said that was going to be the title, I assumed it was going to be celebrities maybe whose favorite drink was a Moscow mule. But that is not the answer. It is celebrities who own cattle. Bonus points if they've been to rehab.
3: What?
1: The weed is fantastic in Alaska. We know this. Russell Crowe, yes, cattle, no alcohol. Kevin Costner, yes, cattle, no alcohol. Tim McGraw, singer, not lawyer. Yes, cattle, and yes, alcoholic. So there we go. That what we're celebrating?
2: It is not. No.
1: Okay, what can we know about Woody Game Wednesday?
2: We are celebrating the great Bill Burr's birthday today.
1: Oh, okay. Comedian Bill Burr.
2: Comedian Bill Burr turns 58 years old today, and so I came up with a game to help us celebrate. Right. By the way, attended NC State. Did you know that? Two semesters as a member of the Wolf Pack. So I think he's pretty much considered an alum.
1: I did not know that. I knew Zach Galifianakis went to NC State. Does that help?
2: Nope.
1: Okay. Well, we'll find out what that means for all of us. Woody Game Wednesday is coming up next.
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11: Good morning, T-Dot. Still trying to untangle a couple of accidents out here, especially in the West Knoxville area, as it builds pretty good here on Pellissippi Parkway over I-40. A lot of this traffic headed out through the Hardin Valley area on Pellissippi Parkway. Cranking it pretty good down from the north. Here we go, southbound on 75, passing that Caravel exit coming in from Campbell County. Looks like it's increased quite a bit. Hey, don't let the slipping transmission make things worse on your car or your truck. If you're having transmission problems, bring it to AMCO Transmissions today on Kingston Pike. I'm Commander Chuck. You're on Time Traffic.
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1: Happy birthday to the great Bill Burr. One of a long list of comedians that we've had here in the studio that have gone on to be so big that they will never, ever come back and be on the Woody and Wilcox Show.
2: Amen. You got to let that bird out of the nest to fly.
1: I know, but I wish we could go back to the times that we took Bill Burr to his first ever NHRA drag race and hung out with him all afternoon, because he truly is one of the funniest dudes on the planet. And since it's his birthday, I've come up with a game to help us celebrate. Before we go any further, let's meet our contestants. Everybody say good morning to Matt. Matt, what's going on?
3: Yeah, come on. Hey, how's it going, gentlemen?
1: Going well. Chelsea's here, too. Same with Cool Beans. Jesse is your competitor. Yeah. Jesse, what's going on?
4: Not much. How about you guys?
1: Doing good. Celebrating Bill Burr's birthday with a brand new game that I am calling Everybody Take It Easy and Chill. Name this other famous person named Bill. I'm going to be playing you guys clips of famous Bills. These are not Billies. These are not Williams. These are people that you know as Bill. And Matt, you are in first. This is going to be a team game. Who would you like as your teammate? Would you like Wilcox or Chelsea?
3: I'm going to go Chelsea.
1: All right. Matt and Chelsea together. Jesse, you and Wilcox. When you think you know the famous Bill, you shout out your own name. If you get it right, you get a point. If you get it wrong, your opponent gets a point. Any questions?
2: Nope, I think I got it.
1: All right. Here's your first Bill coming up right here. Who is this?
5: Now, I can't read it. There's no
6: Wilcox.
1: Chelsea in there first.
7: Bill O'Reilly.
1: Bill O'Reilly is correct. Nice.
2: Let's do it live.
1: Do it live.
2: I'll read it and we'll do it live.
7: Write it.
2: I don't know what that means to play us out.
1: One of the greatest clips of all time.
2: We're going to have to play that again. Yep. Full of it.
1: Absolutely. Yeah. All right. 1-0. Here we go. Next offering. Who is this famous Bill?
8: We went to Fort Knox, Kentucky, and we stood outside in formation in the cold for 6 to 12 hours a day, and that sort of gave us the feeling of it. We ate bad food, you know, just all the things. We all have a common Army experience just from seeing all the Army movies. I mean, we all know who's who, and we all know why it is the way it is. Just
1: nobody on that one, really. Wow, okay.
2: I feel like I sort of recognize it, but I'm not going to be able to get it.
1: Talking about his movie Stripes, that's Bill Murray.
2: Okay.
1: Bill Murray back in the day. All right.
7: Wow. That's more of a muted voice. All right, we'll revisit.
1: Yeah. Next offering, who is this famous Bill right here?
9: And we would do just all kinds of software.
1: Chelsea in there.
2: Oh, that was tight.
7: Bill Gates,
1: that's right. That was tight. Nice
7: job. A lot more Bills than I realized.
1: Yeah, a lot of Bills. All right, next offering. Who is this famous Bill right here?
10: So we ladled up the clam chowder, not knowing it was laced with PCP. And I saw a couple of ambulances pulling in, and they said, well, did you eat the clam chowder? And I thought, well, yeah, I had a couple of bowls. So all of a sudden, here's 150 crew members stumbling into the emergency room of a very small hospital at 1 o'clock in the morning. You see some people are freaking out. Some people are Congo dancing. Some people are...
1: Nobody on that one. Wow. And a family member of Chelsea, Bill Paxton.
2: Wow.
1: Chelsea's Bill uncle. Paxton. She didn't even recognize it.
2: All right.
7: That's a different story.
1: All right. Next, Bill.
11: Planley got me the audition for Saturday Night. And for my audition, they said you have to do three impressions, three
7: Chelsea.
11: Characters.
7: Bill Hader.
1: Bill Hader is correct. Nice job. 3-0. Jesse, Wilcox, you guys are going to need to sweep out if you're going to win this game. Next offering. Who is this Bill right here?
12: You say, Mom, can I have this?
7: She Chelsea.
12: Said,
7: That's a no. Is that Bill Cosby?
1: Bill Cosby is correct.
13: Chelsea, yes.
2: Can I hear that clip again, please?
12: Oh, no. But, Mom, you know how I feel about those. But, Mom, and don't go asking your father. But, don't, but Mom, it's a Jell-O pudding pop snack.
2: Wow.
12: She said, Mom.
2: Okay.
7: Jell-O pudding pops. Great.
2: He was even one of them I wrote down. When you said the name of the game, I started writing down Bills I could think of. I thought of Bill Cosby. That didn't sound like Bill Cosby initially to me. Damn it.
12: No.
7: It's a weird one.
2: Sorry, Jesse.
1: I didn't get to my mailman, Bill, who is... I had a clip of...
2: You had a clip of your mailman who's named Bill. All right.
7: Well, maybe next.
2: Glad we didn't get to that. Yeah.
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6: Good morning, T-Dot's trying to finish up a couple of accidents out here. Heavy traffic trying to get into Oak Ridge, coming down certain sections of Pillsbury Parkway right now. It's stop and go, especially there in Farragut at Kingston Pike at Concord Road. There's still a lot of volume trying to push through downtown on 40 East and West there at 275. Hey, don't let a slipping transmission make things worse on your car or truck having transmission issues. Let them check it out today at Amco Transmissions at 8844 Kingston Pike. I'm Commander Chuck with your on-time traffic.
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1: Oh, if you're just tuning in, you missed out on Woody Game Wednesday, so I'm sure you're kicking yourself. Woody decided to celebrate comedian Bill Burr's birthday. He's 58 today, I believe.
2: Yep.
1: And so Woody was playing a game where we had to name that Bill, essentially. He played audio of celebrities. We had to figure out what Bill it was. And one of them was Bill O'Reilly. He played this clip.
3: Now, I can't read it. There's no words on it.
4: Okay. Ready?
3: Sure. There's no words there to play us out.
1: Do you remember, it's been a minute since we've played it, I know you guys remember, but the infamous clip, kids may not even know who Bill O'Reilly is anymore, sort of a conservative talk show guy, but he used to host Inside Edition, which was one of those like tabloid celebrity shows for like 6 or 7 years, and that's what that clip is from. It's outtakes where he... He got so mad. The video on it is even better because you can literally see the steam coming out of his ears on this.
3: That's tomorrow. And that is it for us today. And okay, I don't know. Whatever it is, it's not right on the teleprompter. I don't know what that is. I've never seen that.
4: No, there it is. We are going to do Sting, yeah.
3: Okay, but now I can't read it. There's no words on it.
4: Okay. Ready? Sure.
3: There's no words there to play us out. What does that mean, to play us out?
4: It's Sting is going to do, it's a video, Sting video.
3: What is...
4: For credits.
3: I don't know what that means, to play us out. What does that mean?
1: I'm going to pause it here. How is it physically possible that he doesn't know what it means to play us out?
2: Sounds like he was having a challenging day. And this was just that cherry on the whipped cream of his challenging day that he's like, I need the words there so that I can say them.
1: All right, back to the clip.
3: To end the show?
4: Yeah. Yeah.
3: All right, go.
4: In 5, 4, 3.
3: That's tomorrow, and that is it.
4: In 5, 4, 3.
3: That's tomorrow, and that is it for us today, and we will leave you with a... I can't do it.
4: Okay.
3: We'll do it live.
4: Okay. Well, no.
3: We'll do it live! Okay. Do it live! I'll write it, and we'll do it live! Right. Thing sucks!
1: It's been too long
2: since
1: I've heard the full-on clip of Bill O'Reilly.
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1: The funny thing about Bill O'Reilly is he's also written like 38 books or something. 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And I had almost completely forgotten that we had made a bunch of these little things.
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1: Well, your iPhone apparently is causing low birth rate. Anybody see that information?
2: It did, as a matter of fact.
1: And it's not maybe what you think. And to be quite honest, I'm not even sure I understand it. But it's not like, oh, it's putting off some sort of electromagnetic something or other that's making you infertile. It apparently has nothing to do with that. But they do believe that, generally speaking, smartphones have reduced the birth rate here in the United States over the last, I don't know, call it 20 years. Did you see this?
2: I did. It's a research paper called Is the iPhone Birth Control? And it specifically studies how fertility rates have dropped in the United States by almost 25% since 2007.
1: Now, if you just said that, and I don't know if they even have an answer to this, but then why would that be? Like, Chelsea, why would you assume that the iPhone would have caused a lower birth rate over the last 20 years?
3: Because people are too busy watching cats scared by cucumbers to get the job done.
1: Right, you're distracted and you're not paying attention to whoever else is in your life, right? Or you're spending so much time on the phone with customer support that you can't get anything else done. It's funny, maybe there's that.
2: It's funny you bring that up, because specifically they looked into people who had coverage with AT&T. I don't know if you remember, when the iPhone first came out, it was only available on that network.
1: I did not remember that.
2: I didn't remember it until I saw this article, and they specifically cited that women who had AT&T coverage in 2007 had a greater increase in the percentage of birth reduction. Am I saying that right?
1: No. Where
3: more women were choosing to not have children after the iPhone and the AT&T of 2007?
2: Who happened to have AT&T. Specifically, they looked in those areas and they said, above and beyond the normal rate, 4.5% to 8% increase for those women.
3: Okay, then it 100% is. Either they're stuck with customer service or they're so angry about their experience that they're just not in the mood. You're not making babies after you get off customer service with AT&T after 6 hours. Well, not going to happen.
1: Well, so, but what is the... I didn't even see what the conclusion was. I just started trying to figure out what it might be. But, I mean, what is it legitimately that they're finding? Or is it what Chelsea's saying? You're just angry over customer service and you're not ready to do it.
2: They were unable to pinpoint it other than the release of the smartphone, or the start of the smartphone boom there in 2007... They say it could be that, it could be distraction, it could be more education.
3: It could just be coincidental, because times have changed. People now know that they are maybe not required to have kids and families the way that past generations were.
2: They did say that while the iPhone is not the sole cause of the birth rate reduction, it played a sizable role in declining U.S. births. And they point to 2007 as the start of it all.
3: More access to things at your fingertips, so you don't have to, I don't know, have as many relationships. People aren't leaving the home.
2: They certainly cite, as far as on the male side, access to mobile pornography via websites and via your cell phone.
1: But that's suggesting that you would prefer porn to the real thing, right?
3: No, one is just more accessible than the other.
1: Well, but then why would that change your... Well, but that shouldn't change the birth rate.
3: If you're not going out and trying to find a real person.
1: I don't like it.
2: You don't like it, but it's true. Mm-hmm. Yeah. You could, you know, pay for dinner, or you could just go on your phone.
1: Not equitable.
3: Right, they're not the same, but, you know, you still got a choice to make.
2: Right.
3: You want to put on your snow boots and go meet a stranger at a bar and see what happens?
2: Fine dining and the drive-thru are not the same either, but it's eating.
1: You leave eating out of this.
2: So, thank you, Steve Jobs, for the declining birth rate in the U.S.
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8: Good morning. Have a great Wednesday. The heat and humidity is really going to be building throughout the day today. We're talking highs in the upper 80s, heat index values in the low 90s, and chance for rain mainly across upper East Tennessee. 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I'm meteorologist Mike Witcher from the East Tennessee Weather Center. And remember to always get the latest forecast weather updates with the East Tennessee Weather app.
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9: Good morning. Building pretty good now. Alcoa Highway pretty much on schedule with that traffic volume right now. Northbound up by IC King Park. Watching that traffic build out of Blount County here into Knox County as it gets a little bit heavier on Broadway. Trying to come off that ramp onto 640 going westbound as it builds even more now. Down from the north on 75 coming out of Campbell County. Hey, don't let a slipping transmission make things worse on your car or truck having transmission issues. Let them check it out at AMCO Transmissions in North Knoxville. I'm Commander Chuck with your on-time traffic.
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1: A lot of high school graduations and stuff going on this time of year, and maybe parties that go along with it. Some words of caution, I guess. Did anybody see the story about the family that threw a pool party after graduation and one of the kids jumped off the roof into the pool, but barely made the pool and hit his head on the side of the pool? And apparently there'd been some alcohol involved, and that kid's family is suing the family of the house that threw the party. Now, the kid didn't die. He did suffer a concussion, and they said a torn ear, which just sounds awful.
2: Could have been so much worse.
1: It could have been incredibly bad, right. But he was well enough that he walked at graduation a couple of days later, so it's not like he was permanently damaged in some way, at least that we know about, but the family was like, hell no, and sued them.
2: Okay, so the kid goes to a graduation party, drinks too much, almost kills himself jumping off the roof, and then sues the family.
3: That's clearly
2: the kid who had the party.
3: Clearly correct. The fault of
1: their
3: the
1: fault.
3: Owner.
1: Yes, because they let it happen. They let it happen.
2: Your roof was too accessible. You should have had an attendant.
1: Wasn't enough oversight.
2: You didn't. Were they there?
1: Unclear to me, to be honest with you.
3: Okay. Something tells me they weren't.
1: I don't know the answer, but they were supposedly, they knew it was happening. And they knew that kids were underage and would be drinking. By the way, he had a .114 I believe he was then 17. He's now 18.
2: That seems a little low for jumping off a roof, but whatever.
1: What is the minimum before you jump off a roof? I feel like when you're 17, it's probably lower than it would be for you, Chelsea.
2: I don't know.
1: First of all, 17-year-old boy is more likely to do a lot of things than you're likely to do.
2: Yeah, you guys might do that sober.
3: I remember at a graduation party, we had a similar incident. Have you ever experienced human bones hitting concrete and then falling into a pool? It makes the weirdest sound, and it's not pleasurable at all.
1: I don't believe I have.
3: So we're at this graduation party. When I graduated from high school, we're up on the roof, and instead of jumping off into my friend's pool, we noticed that the next-door neighbor has a pool, and somebody has the bright idea to be like, you think we could jump over the fence and make it to the pool? And before the sentence even stopped, my buddy is running down the slope of the roof, trips, starts to fall, barely clears the fence in between the houses, slams into the concrete, and then rolls into the neighbor's pool. There was no lawsuit because this was in a day and age where everybody was like, well, that's our own damn fault.
1: And it is your own damn fault.
2: Yeah.
1: Like, if that happened to you, Woody, I know the answer.
3: It happened to a buddy of mine.
1: But I'm saying if it did, or if what happened in the story that I'm talking about, your mom would be like, well, dumbass,
3: right?
1: Don't do that anymore.
3: My mom wouldn't even come to the hospital.
2: Oh. You go over there, you clean your blood off of their concrete.
3: You go apologize to their pool.
1: Yes, exactly.
2: Those stories are so scary. I'm just... any of that, we're on a roof or jumping into the pool stuff, I'm going to talk to the kids. Because it's just, you better get it right, because you don't, you get no more chances.
1: So that's your talk, is make sure you can do it?
2: No.
1: You better get it right, is what you're saying?
2: It's too risky.
1: You may be giving the wrong talk, Chelsea.
2: I'll work on the way I phrase it, though. If you don't get it right, you may not get another chance.
3: I changed my mind. You are.

0: So I don't know what that means. Maybe they weren't friends, and maybe this is just that guy who's like, everybody knows he was going to be the one that got drunk and tore his ear off.
1: The sack on those parents, though, don't you think? Like,
2: unless, again, they weren't there. Oh, you mean
1: the kid's family suing? Who's suing? Maybe? I just can't imagine that.
2: Maybe it's just him. He's 18. Maybe he's just doing it on his own.
1: Well,
2: you never know.
1: Well, get out there and practice.
0: Get it right the first time.
1: Chelsea said, I think.
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5: Good morning, T-Dot. Driving up a couple of accidents out here. It remains crowded on Pittsylvania Parkway right now. Over I-40, a lot of this traffic through Harden Valley headed out towards the Oak Ridge area. Trying to push through downtown right now. It's busy, but it's moving on I-40 here at 17th Street Western Avenue. Hey, bridal season is here. 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
2: When I was in high school, after we had graduated, a bunch of my friends went to Mexico, and one girl had a few too many pups, and she dove into a pool, except there was a section of the pool where you could put chairs out and sit like in the water, and so she actually dove into about 10 inches of water. Split her head wide open and had to go get stitches in Mexico. Her parents were real happy.
3: Man, she's lucky.
4: Right.
3: I thought you were going to say she was paralyzed or dead, one or the other. Oof. I mean, that's one of those, you know, Chelsea, you're talking about teaching your kids to dive into people's pools well so that they're ready when high school graduation hits. Mm-hmm. That, I mean, in all seriousness, that's one of those that's so, so important to remind your kids, like, hey, don't dive into shallow water or water that you don't know the depth of.
4: Correct.
3: Because, man, that can end so tragically. Not good. This came up because there was a grad party. I think this one in particular was in Phoenix, and kid jumped off the roof into the pool at the house, and he ended up like getting a concussion and tearing his ear, it said, and his family sued the family that owned the house, even though he was at his friend's house for a party. So, you know, that can happen as well when you're like, what? And that's going to happen there. Yeah, you can get sued for that, which is a lot of balls, I got to tell you, for that family to file a lawsuit like that. But as Woody mentioned, his mom wouldn't have even come to the hospital if he'd have injured himself that way, let alone agree to file a lawsuit against your friend's family. That's insanity. 704-FEZ-3200, TalkBack button available to you as well.
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6: Good morning, friends. I am catching up on the podcast, and today's episode is a Friday, so I'm listening to Fun with Golf Audio. But I was wondering, after watching the game last night, why do you not do Fun with NHL Audio? Because the amount of times I've heard back door or going through the back door last night, if it was a drinking game, I would have been hammered. Just a sigh.
3: Yeah, no, believe me, we've actually done it in the past, but maybe this is the week. Maybe this is the week we bring back Fun with Hockey Audio. We ought to, because we're now knocking on the door of crowning an NHL championship. If you didn't know, the Canes win last night, so it's 2-2. What a series it's been. I mean, if you follow, you know, but it's been so exciting. But yeah, there is a lot of stuff, and it depends on the announcers. It's funny, golf, I guess it always depends on the announcers, but golf lends itself really well to the things that sound dirty out of context.
7: Yeah.
3: But there's a lot in hockey as well. She's not wrong.
7: I think with golf, though, part of it is the whispering where they're talking about the hole.
3: It helps. Yeah, it does help, but maybe we'll get that done. I've been recording some of this, so I'll go back and see what we can grab from some of these NHL championship games.
7: And don't play that drinking game, because you may end up on the roof jumping into the pool, severing your ear.
3: But go ahead and file a lawsuit against your friend, and that'll be fun.
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9: Good morning, T-Dot's wrapping up a couple of accidents out here. It remains crowded on Philadelphia Parkway right now over I-40. A lot of this traffic through Harden Valley headed out towards the Oak Ridge area. Trying to push through downtown right now. It's busy, but it's moving on I-40 here at 17th Street, Western Avenue. Hey, bridal season is here. 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I'm Commander Chuck with your on-time traffic.
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0: Maybe you're thinking about becoming a parent. Maybe you are a parent and you need to hear about the dude who walked into the room and caught his 3-year-old cutting cash into confetti. This is a 3-year-old girl who apparently was left alone in a room for I don't know how long with cash around. Okay. And she ended up cutting $1,800 into small little strips of confetti.
1: When it gets too quiet, you know they're up to something.
2: Well, I was
0: going to
2: say,
0: in Chelsea's case, it's usually one of them drawing a male genitalia on whatever he can find to draw on. But when it comes to the worth of such things, this is probably worse than that.
2: You said a 3-year-old?
0: Yes.
1: It would take a 3-year-old a long time to cut up that much money.
2: That's exactly where I was going. You have ignored that child for way too long, and that is your penalty.
1: Right.
0: By the way, and I don't think I knew this, it says you at least theoretically can get that money back.
2: If the serial numbers are intact, I think.
0: I don't know all the rules, but it says there is some sort of thing where you can appeal and explain the situation. But you have to prove it somehow. Maybe that's what he's saying. I don't know.
1: You have to keep all the pieces. I think there is a way, if you have X amount percentage-wise of a bill, that you can get credit for. We hear about this like when dogs eat money.
0: That's right. It. And then you have to go through the yard. I got a few days' work ahead of me, Jim. I'm not going to be able to go out tonight. I got to grab piles of dung from my yard.
1: There's cash in it. At least in this case, there's not poop involved that we know of. Who knows?
2: And maybe it's me because I'm not allowed to have it. Do you guys routinely have $1,800 in cash just sort of laying around within the reach of a 3-year-old? I do not.
0: What's wrong with
2: you? I don't have any cash, period, and haven't for decades.
0: Right, and that's understandable, by the way. Mm-hmm. No, I don't necessarily keep $1,800 in cash sitting on my couch or wherever it was.
2: Honey, where's the $1,800? It's right underneath the scissors next to the 3-year-old.
1: People in my house can't even ever find the scissors, so this 3-year-old's ahead of the game.
0: Man says he was, quote, shocked and angry when he first discovered the cut-up money. Then when he figured out what happened, he wasn't 100% sure how to react.
1: Again,
0: so,
1: Woody, how long you think it would... you've met a 3-year-old before. I'm thinking safety scissors. We're talking, like, hours to cut up that much money.
2: I don't know about hours,
1: Is there a paper shredder involved?
2: I see the story that you're talking about. She actually cut out the head of Benjamin Franklin out of the bill, sort of as a portrait. So that's taking even longer.
1: Right.
0: It turns out that if 49% of the note and the serial number are intact, you can exchange the money.
1: How you...
2: Take a picture of it?
1: How you match all
2: or
1: that
2: you
1: just, up?
2: Do you take it down to the bank and you're like, hey... Just check this out.
0: The Bureau of Engraving and Printing has the final authority with respect to mutilated currency submission redemptions. Anybody ever try to go that route? I mean, we hear about these sorts of stories all the time. Like Chelsea said, maybe with a pet as well. Mm-hmm. Lawful holders of mutilated currency may receive a redemption at full value when more than 50% of the bill is identifiable. And I don't even see anything about the serial number. So that may not be a big... But you have to have, I guess, at least half of the bill still intact. I didn't even know that was a thing. So I learned something on that one.
2: Do your kids ever destroy something of high value?
0: Other than life?
2: Wow.
0: That's a joke. Uh-huh. That's a joke.
2: Wow. That was way too fast.
0: I don't know. There was certainly never any cash that was cut up. Chels, furniture?
1: Just penises? My brain cells on a daily basis.
2: I think one of them overturned their sippy cup onto a laptop. I'm trying to remember. I may be just having memories of the stories that we've read, but it was like right into the keyboard. And you're like, you can go ahead and kiss that computer goodbye.
1: I remember River cried on 2 Kindle, like kid Kindle tablets and ruined those, actual tears.
0: He cried so much tears on a tablet that it got ruined. What in the hell is that?
2: Maybe you should treat him better.
1: Two of them.
0: Does he have something magical in his tears?
1: Very salty.
0: Seems like a very strange superhero thing.
2: What can you do? I create a lot of tears.
1: That's very upset about Bluey or something.
0: Well, that's something you ought to look into. I'm not sure that there's full health there.
2: Or maybe there's a superpower, like you said.
0: 704-FEZ-3200, talkback button available to you as well. If you're listening to this show and crying some sort of really damaging tears, we'd love to hear about it.
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0: Ian Wilcox Show.
1: We're talking earlier about a graduation party gone wrong as a dude jumped off a roof into a pool at this party. Luckily, he's still with us, but he did suffer a concussion and what they said was a torn ear. His family is now suing the family of his friend who threw the party, saying that he shouldn't have been allowed to jump off the roof and they should have been monitoring him more. So it's a warning for everybody. And as Woody pointed out, man, not only would my mom not have allowed me to sue my friend's family, she wouldn't have even come to the hospital to see me. It would have been like, hey, this is all your own fault. But apparently that's not always the way that works out. So keep that in mind as you go about your holiday season.
2: Speaking of the whole alcohol and graduation partying, I went to a graduation party when I was 18. Something happened, I guess. I don't think really ever happens. We ran out of alcohol, so instead of waiting for somebody to get back to the store with more beer or whatever we were drinking, I went into my friend's mom's medicine cabinet and grabbed her rubbing alcohol and chugged a whole bottle of that.
1: Nope.
2: I don't know how.
1: No.
2: I didn't get alcohol poisoning the next morning. I had a severe hangover, and it was pretty horrible. 10 out of 10 would not recommend doing that. Anyway, you guys are awesome. Keep up the good work. Love y'all.
1: Well, I appreciate that. Either somebody was messing with you and pretended that that was rubbing alcohol, because if you chugged a bottle of rubbing alcohol, kids don't do that.
3: No.
1: That will kill you.
3: Yeah.
1: Period.
4: Yeah.
1: It's a different kind of alcohol. It's not the kind you drink. And it will shut down organs.
3: Mm-hmm. Make you blind.
1: So that's not something to ever be messed with. If you're a youngster within the sound of my voice,
4: you would be vomiting blood within hours.
1: Yeah, it's that's not anything to be toyed with. So I wonder if somebody gave that to him and was like, hey, man, they filled it with like water or something.
3: Well, yeah, it could have that same scent, odor.
4: Right.
3: With the residue.
1: If they did do that, they saved your life. So you owe a little something to that person.
3: Still a bad joke.
4: But he's
3: joke.
4: Listening to this show, so brain damage is clearly there.
1: Yes, but again, it would have been worse than brain damage. Mm. It easily, truly could kill you if you did that. So, 704-FEZ-3200. Woody's mom still wouldn't have sued the family. She would have invited him over for dinner.
4: That's right.
1: But that's okay.
4: Come on over for a thank you dinner.
1: I've made lasagna for the dentist. I might as well make it for you as well. There's also the talk back button on the iHeartRadio app.
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2: Good morning. Have a great Wednesday. The heat and humidity is really going to be building throughout the day today. We're talking highs in the upper 80s, heat index values in the low 90s, and chance for rain mainly across upper East Tennessee. 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I'm meteorologist Mike Witcher from the East Tennessee Weather Center. And remember to always get the latest forecast weather updates with the East Tennessee Weather app.
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1: That's just a cautionary tale. We were talking earlier about the guy who his three-year-old cut up $1,800 in cash with scissors, like made confetti out of it. Appreciate your calls.
2: Hey, you guys were talking about that little girl that cut up all that money. I rented an apartment a while back when my kids were maybe three-ish. Of course, there was three of them, but they managed to get three whole jars of peanut butter and paint themselves with it and spread it all throughout the house into the carpet. So needless to say, I did not get my deposit back for that. So watch your kids, Chelsea.
1: Watch your kids and watch yourself. Off the air, Chelsea was talking about her mom having to call poison control three times.
3: In one calendar year.
1: in one year.
3: I was pretty small, though. I ate a plant that looked either interesting or delicious.
1: You ate a plant?
3: Did.
1: Are you... okay.
3: I was little.
4: Mm-hmm. How little are we talking?
3: No, under...
1: 18?
4: 6?
1: 30?
3: So that was one of them. Nail polish remover. I didn't drink it, but it somehow I ingested it in some way. And I can't remember the third
1: one.
3: You
1: and the guy who chugged the rubbing alcohol would make a great couple together.
3: Thank you.
4: You were drinking acetone.
3: I didn't drink it, but somehow, I mean,
4: apple doesn't fall far from the tree. Ruth is a great parent.
1: Well, she wasn't drawing genitalia on things. She was just eating plants and drinking nail polish remover. You got to start somewhere.
3: You've heard some of my other stories about, you know, running away at festivals and whatnot. But yeah, it was, I don't know, I was just a curious kid and I got into things. Not poison control related, but I stuck my hand in a vacuum that was on.
4: Did you also?
3: It was also the same era.
4: Knock things off shelves and get excited for catnip and...
3: Are you trying to... This is a cat joke?
4: Yes.
3: Do you want to start over and try again?
4: Eating a house plant? Come on.
3: Look, kids have eaten dirt and they just, you know, want to try things sometimes. It's got flowers on it. Looks nice. We eat plants.
1: Poison
3: other
1: control
3: kinds.
1: People are like, Ruth's calling in again. Who wants to take it this time?
3: We probably need to go check.
1: Hey, what's going on, Ruth? What was it this time? Mm-hmm. Eating her own feces?
3: Oh, wow. That's a jump.
1: Well, that's a cat thing. Or is that a dog thing?
3: That's a dog thing.
1: Okay, sorry. Well, poison control doesn't know what they're talking about.
3: A coughed up hairball? How about that?
1: Okay, there you go. Sure.
3: I don't want to play this game with you guys.
4: She took a dump in the sandbox and buried it.
1: Was there anything that needed, what are the, no, she's fine.
3: Mm-hmm. Yeah, those things like will work themselves out. But like whatever plant I ate wasn't so poisonous, it was going to be a problem. Like nothing required an ER visit. It was like just later down the road that those things started happening. So.
1: What was
3: later? Unrelated. Mystery illnesses and whatnot.
1: Oh, sorry. I thought you meant that the plant affected you years later.
3: That would be crazy.
4: I kept eating that house plant and eventually it caught up to me.
3: A little piece was stuck somewhere in my body.
1: Supposed to grow inside you. And I won't tell you where.
3: Out of my ears.
1: Okay. So I hear you saying it's okay to eat plants and drink nail polish. 704-FEZ-3200, talk back button available to you as well. If you'd like a call from Ruth, she'd be happy to call you in addition to poison control.
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1: Well, Chelsea having to have her mom call poison control on her three times in a year has led to some interesting calls that have come in on our voicemail. 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Or if you're listening live on the iHeartRadio app, there's a little microphone there. That's the talkback button. Hit that. Chelsea had eaten a plant, but I guess her mom knew what the plant was. But what do you do if your kid's eating something and you don't know what they're eating? That's where this comes in.
2: Among the really dumb things that happened when I worked at Home Depot, in the garden center, I get this panicked phone call from the cashier outside. There's a mom here and she needs you to identify something. I'm like, what? What's going on? And the mom had some kind of little cup with some little berry looking deals in it. She wanted me to identify these berries to tell her what kind of plant that her child had eaten. When she called poison control, they told her to go to Home Depot and have us figure out what type of plant it was. So a nursery specialist came over, and she's a former teacher. She looked at the kid. Kid wasn't, like, sick or anything. She said, open your mouth. Stick out your tongue. She goes, you feeling icky? And he goes, no. She goes, he's fine. I don't know what poison control told you to come to Home Depot, but that's not how this works.
1: Is there any potential that that's accurate? I mean, I believe him, but is there any way poison control is telling somebody to go to Home Depot to have them identify a berry?
3: Like if they bought a plant from Home Depot, and if this is before the internet, then maybe.
1: I mean, of all the places you'd tell somebody to go, though, like a berry, why go to the grocery store?
3: But if you said, I bought this bush or whatever from Home Depot, but I don't know what it is, but I know I got it from there, and it has these berries. Is that how?
4: But there's... When you're working at Home Depot, they're not like, okay, and here's our poisonous berry plant, right? They're not telling you which ones are poisonous and which ones aren't. You're just working in the garden center.
1: I would assume somebody they're knows. Not selling a plant that has poisonous berries on right. it to begin with.
4: Yeah. That would be like if you got bitten by a snake and you call the ER and you're like, hey, is this snake venomous? And they're like, go to PetSmart and ask them.
1: But that would make more sense even to me than Home Depot, unless Chelsea's right. But that's an important piece of the story to leave out, that you bought it at Home Depot. Then, okay, I get why you would say that. Right. Otherwise, you might be like, go to the roller rink and ask them. I mean, it's almost in the same, they've got to have the same knowledge.
3: Was there an era where there was just an arborist at the Home Depot at all times to just identify plant-related things? How else would you do it? Can you imagine going to a 17-year-old cashier and be like, look at these berries?
1: Right.
4: My kid ate them. They may be dying.
3: Right.
4: Find me somebody in an orange smock.
3: Send me to you.
1: I'm on my break. I gotta go. Yeah, exactly.
4: I'm sorry. Go to a Lowe's. We can't help you.
1: If poison control is telling people to go to Home Depot, I need to know about this because that's funny to me.
4: Something tells me she like misdialed and somebody was like, go to Home Depot.
1: Just called a random person.
4: Yeah.
1: She didn't really talk to poison control.
4: I can't imagine anybody at poison control tells you to go to a retailer for medical information.
1: 704-FEZ-3200. Poison control workers, here's where you come in.
4: Home
1: Depot. Tell somebody
4: worker.
1: To call Home Depot or the roller rink or like the American Girl store. I mean, it all seems so random.
4: Go to the car wash. Why? Your car's probably dirty.
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What's happening? It's me, Dylan. Using power tools while you're naked, I don't think it's a good idea, but honestly, what I know about power tools is, well, it's not much. 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

93.7 WVLZ, Knoxville's rock station, home for your Knoxville Ice Bears. Now we say, yeah, go Ice Bears. If you're looking for something for Dad for Father's Day, and you got some time too, Father's Day not this Sunday, but a week from this Sunday, Knoxville Ice Bears have a really nice Father's Day power play package if you want to check that out. I saw it on their Facebook page. 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
3: Good morning. Have a great Wednesday. The heat and humidity is really going to be building throughout the day today. We're talking highs in the upper 80s, heat index values in the low 90s, and chance for rain mainly across upper East Tennessee. 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I'm meteorologist Mike Witcher from the East Tennessee Weather Center. And remember to always get the latest forecast weather updates with the East Tennessee Weather app.
0: 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Faster than a new Dollar General can pop up down the street. And there's another one. 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

you see somebody with a ukulele, what is your first assumption? And I'm not saying that we're all judgy. I'm just saying that if you see somebody with a ukulele, you're going to have some thoughts. 93.7 WVLZ, they're mellow. I think about all that stuff that Eddie Vedder did with the ukulele. I can't remember the song, but do you remember that album he did? Not the case. I've got a story of road rage that involves a ukulele. We'll get to that. 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

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Road rage incident with a ukulele. Yeah, police in California are investigating a road rage incident that ended with one person hitting the other over the head with a ukulele. Both drivers left the scene. Doesn't sound like there's any suspects yet. Of course, everybody probably just let it go. Road rage! Hey, it can be pretty dangerous. I know we're kind of joking about it, but you never know what that other person has been through, so I would not take them on. I made the mistake a couple weeks ago. Instead of, you know, flipping the bird, I gave him a big thumbs up and a really big smile. You know, like I was kind of a happy, crazy clown. I will say that that seemed to enrage the person more than if I just flipped them off. So I don't think the thumbs up is a good idea either.

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Knoxville Brewfest. That is not this weekend. It is next Saturday, the 20th. Do we have tickets? Not at the moment, but we will. 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
3: Good morning. Have a great Wednesday. The heat and humidity is really going to be building throughout the day today. We're talking highs in the upper 80s, heat index values in the low 90s, and chance for rain mainly across upper East Tennessee. 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That's your latest forecast. I'm meteorologist Mike Witcher from the East Tennessee Weather Center. And remember to always get the latest forecast weather updates with the East Tennessee Weather app.
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If your uncle owns a music store, are you more likely to become a musician? 93.7 WVLZ, Knoxville's rock station. Jim Adkins, his uncle, I think still owns Milano Music in Mesa. I haven't lived in Arizona in like 25 years, but he did years ago when Jimmy was coming up. WVLZ.

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I need to talk to you about something. Do you ever clean the house naked? Okay, hold that answer. Do you ever clean the house naked using a power tool? We had a little bit of a situation last night at the house. I want to talk to you about it more. 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

Do you ever clean the house naked? Knoxville's Rock Station 93.7 WVLZ. I'm Dylan. No, because chemicals and harsh chemicals. I always have my clothes on when I am cleaning the house. Bra, definitely optional. So my man, who's Brandon, is a saint, right? So he's cleaning the shower, but he's doing it naked. He's completely naked cleaning the shower. And he said, well, why would I put clothes on? He's like, every other time we're in the shower, we're naked. And I thought, you know what? Shut up is what I'm telling myself, right? Because at least he's cleaning the shower, so whatever. Do it naked, do it standing on your head. Just happy you're helping. But there was also a power tool involved, which naked, chemicals, power tool. I'll tell you more in a moment.

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7: Happy Sunday, everybody. Sure hope you're having a great day. The air is a little bit more humid today. We're talking about increasing chances for some showers, especially across the Southern Valley, and temperatures are going to top out in the mid to upper 80s. 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I'm meteorologist Mike Witcher from the East Tennessee Weather Center, and remember to always get the latest forecast weather updates with the East Tennessee Weather App.
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0: Cleaning the shower naked. The conversation continues. 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I'm Dylan. So last night I was telling you this, right? Brandon, my man, who is a saint, is cleaning the shower, but he's doing it absolutely butt naked. And he says, well, every other time you're in the shower, you're naked, and I don't want to get bleach on my clothes. I thought, you know what, Dylan? Shut up. Don't say anything. At least he's helping out. Do not criticize him. Well, fast forward another 20 minutes, and he has grabbed his drill, and he's put a brush on the bottom of his drill, and he's now using that brush on the base of the shower. He's like, why would I bend over and scrub it when I can just use... So you're naked with chemicals and a power tool. I said nothing. I just thanked him for cleaning the shower. But let me say, we do not recommend that you use power tools naked. I think it's a recipe for disaster.
1: Do let me violate you. You let me desecrate you.

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Knoxville's Rock Station 93.7 WVLZ. Rolling with Ralph. Ren will be here today at 3 p.m. Until then, you, me, and right now, the Pumpkins. The world.

You can get in touch with us through the text line, 865-545-9393, 865-545-9393. Is there a song you want to hear? You want to comment on something I said, something Ralph said? We'd like to hear from you. 93.7 WVLZ.

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Yesterday, we were talking about your favorite Soundgarden song because Kim Thayil of Soundgarden released his memoir yesterday. Great answers. Dakota says, Burden in My Hand. Bo says, 4th of July. Angie says, Fell on Black Days. Michael says, Jesus Christ Pose, which is a great song. Robert says, 4th of July. Benjamin says, Black Hole Sun. Down South Coastal Homes Real Estate coming out of nowhere with A Room 1,000 Years Wide, which is a Soundgarden song that I forgot about, and it's actually written by Kim. Nice answer. WVLZ.

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5: Good afternoon. It's definitely a steamy June day around East Tennessee. We're talking high temperatures back into the upper 80s. Heat index value is going to be pushing the mid to upper 90s, and we have a chance for some afternoon showers and storms. 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That's your latest forecast. I'm meteorologist Mike Witcher from the East Tennessee Weather Center, and remember to always get the latest forecast weather updates with the East Tennessee Weather App.
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Creep. Creepy. But he wasn't creepy. He just felt like he was creepy. Sometimes we have to get out of our own head. The new one from The Warning after this Radiohead. 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

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I'm Dylan. Do you have the Connecting Knox app? 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

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Rise Against now.

Favorite song? What's your favorite song? Knoxville's Rock Station, 93.7 WVLZ. Your reaction when somebody says, "This is my favorite song." It's a good song. It's not my favorite, though.

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1: Good afternoon. It's definitely a steamy June day around East Tennessee. We're talking high temperatures back into the upper 80s. Heat index value is going to be pushing the mid to upper 90s, and we have a chance for some afternoon showers and storms. 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I'm meteorologist Mike Witcher from the East Tennessee Weather Center, and remember to always get the latest forecast weather updates with the East Tennessee Weather app.
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Papa Roach now, and then after this, we're going to listen to the new Pretty Reckless, When I Wake Up. Have you seen the video for this new song yet? I went to post it on the Facebook page, and I got about halfway through the video, and I thought, well, that might get me in trouble. But I encourage you to check it out yourself. It's good. WVLZ.

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I appreciate it. Knoxville's Rock Station 93.7 WVLZ. I'm Dylan. I gotta go. Renna should be here any moment. I hope the rest of your Wednesday is good. Can we talk again tomorrow? I will be back, well, after Woody and Wilcox in the morning.

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93.7 WVLC, Knoxville's rock station. You're now officially rolling with Ralph. Thanks to Dylan for getting us here. I'm going to tell you about my morning. I woke up kind of angry. Got to be honest. We're going to talk about jobs that sucked and you quit.

0: This is Justin Chavez from Yellow Door Media. I'm a local stand-up comedian, and I'm so excited to bring you some news. I'm teaming up with Rowan Young from Tiny Stage Comedy and Ivan Harper from Comedy Code Break to bring you Knoxville's first stand-up comedy festival. We're going to have all of your local favorites there, and our headliner is Good Cop, Rad Cop. 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
3: Good afternoon. It's definitely a steamy June day around East Tennessee. We're talking high temperatures back into the upper 80s. Heat index value is going to be pushing the mid to upper 90s, and we have a chance for some afternoon showers and storms. 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I'm meteorologist Mike Witcher from the East Tennessee Weather Center, and remember to always get the latest forecast weather updates with the East Tennessee Weather App.
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4: Good afternoon. TDOT's working with a couple of accidents out here. Alcoa Highway looks like it's already gotten a little bit heavier southbound, pushing back towards the Blount County area, coming past Icy King Park. It's busier than it was 15, 20 minutes ago on Broadway through Fountain City over the ridge there into Halls. Hey, don't let a slipping transmission make things worse on your car or truck. Having transmission problems, come to AMCO Transmissions, 8844 Kingston Pike. I'm Commander Chuck with your on-time traffic.
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So 6:45 this morning. I'm on my front porch with my WVLZ coffee mug. You can pick that up at MissedMerch.com, by the way. And it's very noisy, man. Loud Mexican industrial type rave music was playing. Yeah, but it was very Spanish sounding. And it was okay, but it was 6:45 a.m. I go out there for the quiet. And so I go over next door and I'm like, hey, man, I just woke up. And then Metallica comes on the boombox next. So instead of complaining, now I'm rejoicing and I have a new

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Hey, it's Ralph Renna. July 25th, the Food City Center Shinedown will invade Knoxville. 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
1: Good afternoon. We got a couple of accidents out here. It's already crowded trying to get out of Oak Ridge. Certain sections there on that Solway Bridge. As it builds even more through downtown. 40 West here at 17th Street. Alcoa Highway looks like it's on the increase quite a bit southbound. 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I'm Commander Chuck. You're on time traffic.
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1: Good afternoon. We got a couple of accidents out here getting some attention. It's busier than it was 15, 20 minutes ago. Westbound I-40 here at 17th Street. Some of this traffic getting on the Alcoa Highway coming off I-40, headed out past UT Medical Center towards the Blount County area. Stop and go already here at Pittsylvania Parkway right over I-40. 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I'm Commander Chuck with your on-time traffic.
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The 420 Stoner Rock Break lands your way in just a little while. Feature music from Blues Pills and Clutch on the way.

Blues Pills with Devil Man. It's a 420 Stoner Rock Break. I'm Ralph Renna. This is 93.7 WVLZ, Knoxville's Rock Station. Big, beefy, delicious, sometimes edible, sticky, hairy. And it is amplified and ganjified. 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
1: Good afternoon. It's definitely a steamy June day around East Tennessee. We're talking high temperatures back into the upper 80s. Heat index value is going to be pushing the mid to upper 90s, and we have a chance for some afternoon showers and storms. 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That's your latest forecast. I'm meteorologist Mike Witcher from the East Tennessee Weather Center, and remember to always get the latest forecast weather updates with the East Tennessee Weather App.
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2: Good afternoon. Watching the build pretty good coming out of Oak Ridge, right on schedule on that Solway Bridge. Pushing through downtown. Looks like it's gotten a little bit heavier in the last few minutes, especially in the westbound lanes of I-40 here at 17th Street. It's heavier than it was 15, 20 minutes ago on that Holston River Bridge. That's only going to increase even more on I-40 out through East Knox County, headed on out into Sevier County. Hey, don't let a slipping transmission make things worse on your car or truck having transmission problems. 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I'm Commander Chuck, your on-time traffic.
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So those Shinedown tickets, the weeks to come, we'll be giving away some tickets. Yup. Next week, though, if you want to go to Brewfest June 20th, then you need to stay tuned to Dylan and myself, and you may pick up those tickets. When Shinedown comes to town, they're bringing some cool bands like Coheed and Cambria with them, DJ Rockfeed, and this band with new music from Ashes to New. It's Drag Me.

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1: Good afternoon. Heavier traffic volume here in the last few minutes. Certain sections of Broadway going outbound, right when you come off 640. It's busy now out here in West Knoxville, especially stop and go on Kingston Pike there in North Shore.

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You're rolling with Ralph for your hump day. We're piggybacking off that hump day, too. Talking about jobs that you hate, take this job and shove it kind of attitude. Did you quit? Why did you quit? Now, working in radio for me, I was never really a full-time guy until later on in the career. I was a part-time guy trying to get my chops up and just make it in the business. In a tough business, so I was working at gas stations. I think the two of the lamest jobs I've had is roofing, and I don't even know if I want to admit this, I worked in a salad and yogurt

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1: Good afternoon, T-Dot. Still working with a couple of accidents out here. Heavy traffic now. Wind on schedule with that volume. 40 east and west over the top of West Hills trying to get past Pittsylvania Parkway. Stop and go down on Kingston Pike right now, especially in the Farragut area there at Concord Road. It's heavier than it was 15, 20 minutes ago on I-40 across that Holston River Bridge. Watch for radar on I-40, especially out through parts of Sevier County. 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They're in North Knoxville. I'm Commander Chuck. You're on time traffic.
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Horns up, go with Lynch every Sunday at 9. 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
6: Good afternoon. It's definitely a steamy June day around East Tennessee. We're talking high temperatures back into the upper 80s. Heat index value is going to be pushing the mid to upper 90s, and we have a chance for some afternoon showers and storms. 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I'm meteorologist Mike Witcher from the East Tennessee Weather Center, and remember to always get the latest forecast weather updates with the East Tennessee Weather App.
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7: Good afternoon, T-Dot. Still working with a couple of accidents out here. It's just crowded on Pittsylvania Parkway right on schedule for this time of day over the interstate. Now, it's still building out of Oak Ridge on that Solway Bridge radar. Well, we got some of that out here as well, especially on I-40 out through Sevier County this afternoon, headed on up towards Jefferson County. Again, watch your speed. Hey, don't let a slipping transmission make things worse on your car or your truck if you're having problems. Let them check it out at AMCO Transmissions on Kingston Pike. 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
1: Good afternoon. Still running slow here on Tuttle City Parkway, just past North Shores. They clean up this accident with slowing down that traffic that's headed back towards the Blount County area. Talking about wrong place, wrong time. There's so much traffic volume coming down this section of Tuttle City Parkway now. This time of the afternoon, again, they're trying to clear this wreck on Tuttle City Parkway eastbound, just past North Shore. Hey, if you're having transmission problems, let them check it out at AMCO Transmissions, 8844 Kingston Pike. I'm Commander Chuck with your on-time traffic.
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Ashes Divide, 93.7 WVLZ. Now, there's some nice flowers here today. The studio smells nice. Dylan was here. You could tell. There's cucumber peels on the floor, which not cool, Dylan. And what is this? What is yoga oil?

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1: Good afternoon. Still running slow over here on Pittsylvania Parkway, just past North Shores. They clean up this accident with slowing down that traffic that's headed back towards the Blount County area. Talking about wrong place, wrong time. There's so much traffic volume coming down this section of Pittsylvania Parkway now. This time of the afternoon, again, they're trying to clear this wreck on Pittsylvania Parkway eastbound, just past North Shore. Hey, if you're having transmission problems, let them check it out at AMCO Transmissions, 8844 Kingston Pike. I'm Commander Chuck with your on-time traffic.
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More cases of the screw worm have been announced, and I have locked down the screen name at Screw Worm Hottie for my OnlyFans page. Look out for that and like me on my socials, hey?

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1: This heat and humidity continues as we get into our Thursday and Friday with forecast highs in the upper 80s to low 90s, heat index values in the mid to upper 90s, and, well, minimal chances for rain on Thursday. Cold front brings us a line of showers and storms on into our Friday. 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That's your latest forecast. I'm meteorologist Mike Witcher from the East Tennessee Weather Center. And remember to always get the latest forecast weather updates with the East Tennessee Weather app.
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311 and 937 WVLZ. Thanks to Mike Witcher for bringing in that weather. Man, I'm looking at the extended weather forecast. Lots of rain coming through for the weekend, on and off. Thunderstorms, hot, 90, 91, 89. Oh, man, Sunday, 85. That's when it starts to cool off. Knoxville, it's getting hot this summer.

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4: This heat and humidity continues as we get into our Thursday and Friday with forecast highs in the upper 80s to low 90s, heat index values in the mid to upper 90s, and, well, minimal chances for rain on Thursday. Cold front brings us a line of showers and storms on into our Friday. 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That's your latest forecast. I'm meteorologist Mike Witcher from the East Tennessee Weather Center, and remember to always get the latest forecast weather updates with the East Tennessee Weather app.
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